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2: 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The challenges involve everything from ordering fresh frozen custard to placing two orders in the same week. 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
1: Tweet, tweet, tasty tweets. Eric says, it's hard to act nonchalant when you're as chalant as I am.
2: Brian says, I don't even know what chalant means. Brian says, I've started thinking about the hereafter. Like, every time I walk into a room, I go, what am I hereafter?
1: Dad. Michelle says, that discount wig store, it's named Small Price Toupee. Toupee. Yeah, it's
2: beautiful.
1: Visual, maybe. But yeah, you got it.
2: And Tim says, never go grocery shopping whenever you're hungry. Similarly, don't go clothes shopping when you're naked.
1: All right. Get a good tweet. Tag us. We'll see it. At Big D and Bubba.
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I ain't saying that you're right about me. 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
1: What are y'all's thoughts on people who buy your coffee in front of you and you don't know them?
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1: 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I don't do it anymore.
3: No, the closest I came was the guy in front of me. 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I was like, oh my gosh, what is this, $5? And so I was like, here you go, man. Like, I'll pay for it. And he comes back 10 minutes later and hands me a 20.
2: Aww.
3: Super nice. 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And then I got paid quadruple.
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2: They have a SpongeBob Bikini Bottom Bundle. 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
1: Tweet, tweet. Tweet, tweet.
2: Alyssa says, even though he murders a lot of people, you can tell Freddy Krueger is a kind of a fun-loving guy. He goes by Freddy, not Fred or Frederick.
3: That's right. He's not too formal.
2: Yeah, right, right.
3: Yeah. Ryan says, getting out of bed should totally count as resistance training.
2: Dave says, Olympics, but with real-life skills, like who can build the tallest pile of trash on top of the can to avoid taking it out? Gold medal.
3: Yep. And Grace says, my grandfather, by the way, this is brilliant. My grandfather spent many decades and his entire life savings unsuccessfully trying to develop and grow the world's first ham sandwich tree. That would have been genius.
2: That would have been. All right, get a good tweet. Tag us at Big D and Bubba.
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0: 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So excited. Tyler Nance is dropping by the studio to play some new music for you. Going to be awesome.
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1: My mom and I were talking the other day, and we were talking about boiling eggs and all that kind of stuff, and I was telling her about that little electric hard boiler that I have that you pour a little bit of water in, and then it steams the eggs, and it gets it all done, and there's no pot to get out. 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
1: You know what I miss? I miss the good old days of doing the show where we could do wacky stuff. Do you remember, like, back in the day, I wanted to do kind of like a scavenger hunt where we sent people to, like, a landfill and we said, okay, find these items.
2: Here's where I'm like, ah, yeah, what were we thinking?
1: Yeah. Yeah, exactly. Like, who knows what kind of stuff is in there? But
2: And then it's usually like, all right, hey, I got this. Hey, way to go. Well, you're not qualified. So now you're going to meet up with 48 other people, and we're going to see if this key fits. Then you're double qualified, and they're going to light this on hoop on fire, people. And you have to jump through this hoop. That's on fire.
1: I miss those days. I really do.
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day, Potts Farm was a place to go. 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Them old

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0: Big D and Bubba before the show.
1: All right, dude, so I need to ask you if you want to be a part of this. I kind of said yeah, I think you might be.
2: Okay.
1: I was approached to ask if you and I would be in a demolition derby.
2: Yes!
1: We would have our own cars. We wouldn't be in the same car. That's weird. We'd have our own cars, and we would be in a demo derby.
2: Can I be number 17?
1: No, because I am.
3: Can we have two number 17s?
1: 17, 17.
3: They're going to get crashed up anyway,
2: 17A
3: right?
2: And 17B.
1: I
3: or 17B and 17D.
1: So,
2: oh, even better. Hey,

0: That's even that's good. So Jason, our bud Jason Greider, Jason goes, hey, you guys want to do this? He goes, I know it's kind of a crazy idea. There's two openings. And I was like, yes, I'm pretty sure. I said, you know what my first question was?
1: What?
0: My first question was, are the doors welded?
2: Can Big D enter the vehicle other than through the window?
0: He goes, I'm actually going to write that down and ask them.
3: Do they usually weld the doors?
0: I don't know.
3: Oh, I don't know much about the old Dukes of Hazzard.
2: The reason the General Lee had that was because, you know, it was...
0: fortifies the doors.
2: Yeah.
3: Oh.
0: So, I don't know. Can we paint it a little bit? Wouldn't it be fun to kind of spray paint something on it?
2: Yeah.
0: And I also said, do we have to sign something? Like
2: waivers?
0: Yeah.
2: Yeah, of course you do.
3: I was going to inquire if your insurance policies were up to date.
0: Yeah. I was going to say, I don't know. Like, there are some pilots, things that we can't.
2: If we can fly an airplane, we can get in an airplane.
0: Have
3: you bequeathed the show to me and Garrett and Schaefer?
0: So anyway, all right, so working the deep. You in?
2: Yeah, I'm totally in. You know I would love. So okay. We're going to get the cars. We don't have to put money in or anything?
0: No, dude. We're just showing up. Just
2: yes.
0: As long as the door's open.
2: Yes.
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9: Here is our forecast across Big Country. Cloudy today, showers, and possibly thunderstorms, highs into the 70s, but falling to the mid-60s this afternoon. Tonight, a chance of showers early, possibly thunderstorms, becoming mostly cloudy overnight at a low 52. Morning fog tomorrow, becoming partly sunny, high Wednesday, around 80.
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0: and Bubba before the show.
1: What are you and Carson doing, Bubba?
2: She is my my gatekeeper. I love what we have gone into. The other day, sat down with her and I said, okay, look, here's all the people that like me on the dating apps.
1: Thank you, Carson. Thank you for doing this.
3: I have decided we cannot leave Bubba to his own devices.
1: No.
3: So I am going to, I get first look. I get right of first refusal with his dates that I have a science that there are three photos. They all have sunglasses. She doesn't want you to see her eyes because she's not actually the age she says she is in her profile. Oh, she's standing far away with a llama?
2: No. Wow. I like the llama girl, though. She had a llama.
3: She had a llama, but we couldn't see her. Yeah, we saw you were brought in by the llama. You know what she doesn't have at her house? She doesn't have the llama there.
1: Yeah.
2: You don't know this. That might be her pet llama.
1: Larry the llama. I'm glad you're stepping in. He'll send me pictures, and I'll be like, no, dude, this looks like a girl when you walk in to a restaurant, ask you how many's in your party. Like, that is not... You don't want this too young.
2: Maybe I do. I don't know. Who knows? Okay. But it's great because now it's, you know, like I have my inclinations where I go, yeah, no, that's not a good fit for me. That's not a good fit, whatever. And then I have the ones that are like marginal and I'm like, I don't know which way to go. Do I swipe back and match with them or whatever? So now it's cut. Hold on. Let me get the echo. Cut by Carson. And then, like, I let her go through, and she whittles them down. And we took a whole bunch, and we got it down to, what, like, four people?
3: Four. And I even put them in the order, which ones he's going to reach out to first, because number one is who I think he has the best chance of, A, finding that she's real and she looks like her pictures, and B, is normal-ish.
1: Yes.
3: And there's some... Sorry, ladies, because I can tell it with guys, too. We can read it in the faces of people that, ooh, this is going to be unhinged.
1: Yeah.
2: She's like, wacky. This one's crazy. This one's very angry. This one's this. This one's so, yeah, she's going to now be. So you can't be mad at me.
1: What if a side hustle. Back. This is a side hustle for you, Carson. It truly is.
2: You can
1: branch
2: actually
1: out.
2: Should.
1: You can do this for other guys.
4: You should charge.
3: Yes. All righty. Find me on Insta. Shoot me, and I'll give you my Venmo.
2: Carson on air. Well,

0: and Bubba before the show.
1: Hey, Big D and Bubba. My name's Valerie. I work at the kennel. And my puppies, when I'm in the nursery, love when you do your sea shanties. And Henry, the little boy, was asking if he could hear that one more time because he just loves y'all so much.
2: Oh, yeah. So, okay, this is probably a first. It's a request by puppies to hear our sea shanty jingle.
1: They love it. They get so excited. They run around their cage, and they get so happy. And they just, Hank is the one I sent a picture of a couple weeks ago, and he just would love to hear it. As a matter of fact, you can hear them all barking now.
3: Bubba, I mean, we have to play the request.
2: Yeah. For the puppies. Here we go.
1: Okay, for the Pomeranian Hank, thank you so much.
2: Wait, I'm sorry, for the Pomeranian Hank, is that what you said?
1: Well, we call him either Henry or Hank, and he's 7 weeks old today. And he is so happy when you play your sea shanties. He just plays even harder. So.
2: All right. Well, we
1: love you guys so much. You make our day.
2: Thank you. You made our day. Thank you. And for the Pomeranian Hank, here we go.
1: Okay.

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1: So we're getting ready for the final show for Alan Jackson, Saturday, June 27th, with George Strait. I'm literally, truly, everyone's going to be there. George Strait, Luke Bryan. I wouldn't be surprised if Willie Nelson shows up. Luke Combs, Riley Green, Cody Johnson. It's going to be a while. This thing's going to go.
2: It's the kind of thing that usually happens whenever somebody huge passes.
1: Yes, yes.
2: Like George Jones passes away. But the difference is we get to celebrate Alan while he's alive.
1: Yeah. All right. So I have a bud of mine who is a overly huge fan of Alan Jackson. Like, kind of, like, he has posters and stuff in his room.
3: In his house.
1: But anyway, he turned me on. So in 1987, Alan cut a pre-debut demo called New Traditional. It's extremely rare. It was only released in Japan.
2: What?
1: It's only in Japan.
2: Does your friend have it?
1: He has it. I brought it. Here's some of the cuts off of it. Now, why it was only released in Japan is, I have no idea. But if you're a big Alan Jackson fan, like, you probably have your copy of it.
2: Does he sing on it?
1: I don't know. I kind of like this.

0: voice sounds older. Like, I thought,
1: I know, it's weird. It's like,
2: yeah.
3: Another go round.
1: You can still tell it's Alan Jackson, but it's like backwards. It's
0: Like, I thought he would sound younger. I mean, this is 87.

0: I've never heard any of this in my entire life.
1: Imagine people in Japan are like, maybe that's why there's like people who name kids like Alan, you know, like, you know, like you're Japanese, your name's Alan? Yeah, because my mom listened to this extremely rare CD.
0: Wow.
2: So cold to me, darling. What have I done wrong?
0: Yeah, the quality is not great either, like the production on it.
1: Yeah, pretty rare, and he's excited. He wanted me to share that with you. But Alan Jackson, Nissan Stadium, Nashville, it's going to be a pretty special night, June 27th.

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1: Hi. I just wanted to call and tell you guys, you guys are amazing. I listen to you guys every day on my way to work. You guys have gotten me through some rough spots, so I just wanted to say thank you.
2: We got you through some rough spots. First of all, thank you for calling to tell us this. But what do you mean? Like, what kind of rough spots? Like, we just get your mind off of stuff?
1: Life gets you down sometimes. You guys have always been there, so...
2: Oh, my gosh. That's the best. Honestly, that's the whole reason we're here, is escapism. And, we understand the world's tugging at you in all these really uncomfortable ways pretty much all the time. And if you can get away from that for a little bit and put your ears on us for a while and we can distract you, that's kind of our mission. So that, I mean, this may be the nicest and bestest thing anyone has ever said. So thank you.
1: Well, thank you, guys, and I hope you guys have a great day.
2: We will. Now, you're awesome.
1: Thank you.
2: Thanks. Bye-bye.
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0: Oh my gosh, Bubba.
1: What?
0: It's so good.
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0: You're starting the day off with the Big D and Bubba before the show.
1: So, Bubba, who's your friend who wants to meet Carson?
2: I have a friend. It was somebody that I met on the dating apps right whenever I first got on. And she's super cool. We never dated. Like, you know what I mean? It was just somebody that you end up becoming a friend with.
1: Mm-hmm. Yeah.
2: So anyway, she reached out because she saw that Carson was at some concert. And she was like, I was at that concert and I need new friends. So maybe you should have me and Carson hang out.
1: You don't think this is weird?
2: Do
3: Bubba's
2: I think it's
3: trying
2: weird?
3: To set me up on a play date, basically.
2: Kinda, yeah. No, but this person's So this person is like my normal concert go-to hangout person is getting married, so I'm gonna be out here all by myself. And I'm like, you know what? That actually is a pretty good fit for Carson. You'd have somebody to go to all the concerts with. Mm-hmm. That would be different than the ones that you always go to the concerts with.
3: I mean, to be fair, I was at that show alone.
2: Did she reach out?
3: She has not. But here's the red flag for me. Is she said something to Bubba about she seems almost as cool as I am.
2: I was making a joke, or she was making a joke, and I left it on there. Mm-hmm. I did a screenshot and sent it to her.
3: Yeah, I was like, we'll see about that, ma'am. We'll see. Now it's a competition.
1: Oh.
3: Yeah, now this play date has turned into... Like the Olympics.
2: There's going to be ribbons handed out and
3: everything.
2: Basically,
3: yeah. It's going to be a one-upping. Like, oh, you think you're hard? All right, were you at this show? Where were you sitting? Like, it's already gone downhill, Bubba. I've already seen this entire future.
2: There is no one that can concert a concert like you.
1: True.
2: And this is, people have no idea. Carson has all the hacks to get into the front.
4: Oh, my God.
2: Whether it's the front row or the front center, like third row.
4: You want to be on stage playing bass guitar? She'll figure it out.
2: You need to talk to Carson. I mean, there is nobody that knows the hacks like her. So I will say this. You said as cool as you. She said as cool as you or something like that.
3: She said she seems almost as cool as me.
2: Yeah, she said almost.
3: Challenge accepted. No. I'll go on your play date, Bubba.

0: another before the show is in the books. 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
8: Cloudy today with showers, possibly thunderstorms. Complete forecast coming up. 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That means he could get up to life in prison or any term of years the judge orders, with the possibility of parole. Kuhn will be sentenced at a later date. In Emmett County, Thomas Luddington back in court Monday on a probation violation. The 72-year-old federal judge was ordered to appear in 90th District Court after a probation officer alleged he failed to complete court-ordered drug testing during his first week of probation. During the hearing yesterday in Petoskey, Luddington pleaded not guilty to the new allegations. A hearing date has been set for June 22nd. In sports, NBA Finals last night in New York, Spurs hit a couple key shots down the stretch to beat the Knicks 115-111. New York still leads the series 2-1. Tonight is Game 4 of the Stanley Cup Finals between the Golden Knights and the Hurricanes. Face-off, 8:30 in Vegas on ABC. I'm Mike Grisdale.
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8: Here is our forecast across Big Country. Cloudy today, showers, and possibly thunderstorms, highs into the 70s, but falling to the mid-60s this afternoon. Tonight, chance of showers early, possibly thunderstorms, becoming mostly cloudy overnight at a low 52. Morning fog tomorrow, becoming partly sunny, high Wednesday around 80.
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planet Earth. I'm your announcer, David Angel. It's time to turn them up and wake up the world. 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

0: back on Earth? In the beginning, God created the heaven and the earth. And God said, let there be light. And there was light. And God bless all of you on the good earth.
1: Airport, Roger, Airport. Go for sighting.
2: Roger.

0: I've been watching the soccer players from the World Cup around the world going and having their first experience of Waffle House or Denny's. Or
1: it's so great.
2: What do they think? Are they impressed?
0: Oh, yeah. I mean, it's... I mean, think about it. It's... You go to another country and you have what, you know, their, you know, guilty pleasure, their local thing.
2: It was like us going to our first, Japanese truck stop.
0: Yeah, right.
2: Dude, it was kind of the same. It's like the Japanese version of Bucky's.
0: It was pretty awesome. It was great. So, yeah, everyone seems to be enjoying their America experience so far.
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7: Cloudy today with showers, possibly thunderstorms. Complete forecast in just a few moments. Now, Big Country News. National headlines, President Trump says the U.S. could seal a deal with Iran within days. It's the latest among his many promises the end of the war is close. He claims the deal would allow the Strait of Hormuz to reopen and ban Iran from having nuclear weapons. No one matched all the numbers in last night's Powerball. The jackpot grows to $238 million Wednesday. Tonight's Mega Millions were $392 million. In sports, Tigers had last night off. Detroit hosts the Minnesota Twins tonight. Troy Melton gets the start for Detroit. Minor League Baseball, Pitt Spitters lost to Royal Oak last night 6-4. They're home against the Leprechauns again tonight. First pitch just after 7 at Turtle Creek Stadium. In soccer, the 2026 World Cup begins later this week. Team USA faces Paraguay Friday in Los Angeles.
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7: Here is our forecast across Big Country. Cloudy today, showers, and possibly thunderstorms, highs into the 70s, but falling to the mid-60s this afternoon. Tonight, chance of showers early, possibly thunderstorms, becoming mostly cloudy overnight at a low 52. Morning fog tomorrow, becoming partly sunny, high Wednesday, around 80.
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don't forget, later on this morning, Tyler Nance. Tyler Nance is going to be in the studio. He's got new music. He'll be performing for you in the studio. That is just about an hour away from right now.

0: Andrew says, I like to hold a hide-and-seek tournament, but, man, good players are hard to find.
1: Megan says, parenthood is wild. You can be sick, exhausted, doom-scrolling the news, and still have to play The Floor is Lava.
0: Brian says, I just saved a bunch of money on my car insurance by switching into reverse and leaving the scene.
1: And Alexis tweets, before I die, I'm going to eat a big bag of unpopped popcorn. That should make the cremation a little more interesting.
0: All right. Got a good tweet? Tag it. Tag us, and we'll see it at Big D and Bo.

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1: What are you wanting to bring up, Bubba?
0: Oh, I want to say a shout out to Jason, a guy that I met today at the gas station before getting to work. It was cool because, like, he had a little alien sticker on the back of his window of his truck, and we're sitting there, you know, you're kind of facing each other. And I was like, yeah, your alien's awesome. And he's like, oh, thanks, man. What do you think about all the stuff? And I'm like, oh, it's a bunch of nothing burgers. It's a bunch of, you know, they're putting out the flare and going, oh, look, here's a UFO. And you were just talking about the aliens dot, what is it, .gov or whatever.
1: Yeah.
0: Where it was like the big troll. And
1: yeah.
0: So then we started talking about. Now, this is great because it's at the gas pump. We started talking about, like, what do you think? Do you think they're here or not? And, like, we both were in agreement. Yeah, they're here. They've been here for a long time. They might have been here before us. Who knows? But then the interesting thing was we started talking about the underwater aliens and all of that kind of stuff. And we're like, you know, what if they're not here for us? What if we're just kind of in the way and they're here for our water because their planet doesn't have like ample water supply. And so we started talking about that because I'm sure you've seen like the videos of the water spouts.
1: I've seen water spouts.
0: Well, there's some videos you can see where it's like the water spout is going up to a glowing orb, not a cloud. Like just weird stuff like that. And so we started talking about that. And then we started talking about the groundwater.
1: Jeez, how big is this gas tank of yours?
0: You just, well, I mean, we filled up and kept talking.
1: Yeah.
0: And then started talking about how the Earth has tilted almost 32 inches because we've been messing with. I'm like, yeah, something is off. They've got to. Anyway.
1: You and Jason at a book club together now?
0: We're going to be, yeah. So
1: sounds
0: anyway,
1: like it.
0: I forgot to. We should have swapped numbers because
1: is this
0: been
1: like Fight Club where Jason doesn't really exist? It was just you talking to yourself.

0: still breathing.
1: Megan Maroney, Am I Okay? With Big D and Bubba.
2: Man, I found my favorite new toy. It goes into your paper airplane and is a little engine for your paper airplane.
1: What?
2: It's battery powered and it's super light, and you make your paper airplane, and it has like a little line that attaches in the middle of it where the crease is.
1: Like a little stick or something?
2: Yeah, yeah. Okay. And then on the end of it is a little propeller.
1: So it's a pusher, not a puller?
2: It's a pusher, yep. Okay. And you throw it, and it they have another version. It's a little more expensive. It has an app on your phone, and you can actually control it.
1: All right. So, wow.
2: Yeah.
1: Wow.
2: And they're like $40, I think. Maybe the cheapest one is $20.
1: How is it not back heavy, like tail heavy?
2: No, no, no, man. They figured it out. Well, it's got the front end's got some weight to it too.
1: Oh, like on the little stick?
2: Yeah, yeah, yeah.
1: Okay. But to offset the motor.
2: Power Up Toys. Yes, Bubba. 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
1: Dude,
2: if you're looking for something, that'd be fun to do.
1: Think about that. Yeah, we should do it. You remember we did the paper airplane thing way back when?
2: Yeah, this would be a little cheat and even better. What a great fun thing to do with your kids in the summer.
1: I just can't believe you can actually steer it and fly it.
2: The more expensive one you can. And also they have folding tutorials. Because like, man.
1: I need that.
2: Man, we always had that one guy in school who could make a really good airplane. And then we'd all...
1: The ones that could do tricks. Oh, what do you want to do? You want to do roll? Okay. You wanted to do this? Yeah, okay. I got that.
2: Anyway, check it out. 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

0: That's Riley Green and Change My Mind with Big D and Bubba.
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0: We've talked about this a bunch. 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Well, right now, you can let them see your face. You can even do little video clips.
1: Yeah.
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1: How was He-Man? You went to the theater, right?
0: I did. It was awesome.
1: Did you get the Castle Grayskull?
0: No, I forgot.
1: Popcorn thing?
0: I forgot because I'm bringing my own candy.
1: Because I'm bringing in my own candy and my own beer and my own rack of ribs and my own pulled pork.
0: Dude, I just stopped at the store because they get the big bags, the same thing, and it's just, like, yeah, it's not $25.
1: So you liked it? First off, how was the movie? I haven't been to a movie in a long time. What's the
0: theater is great. Theater is wonderful. It's exactly the same. It's the
1: experience. I hear people are kind of coming back.
0: It was, you know, for a Monday night, it was kind of crowded. Yeah, it was probably half full. Which Monday night, you wouldn't think anybody would be there, but there was a good.
1: Was anyone dressed up as He-Man? Were there cosplaying guys?
0: Nobody was dressed up. There was only one person there, and he had on a Skeletor T-shirt. That one person that had a shirt on.
1: His name
0: was Bubba.
1: But
0: it was awesome, dude. It was really good. And I will say, Tila, a lot of people are like hating on Tila. Like, why'd she have to be the hero and this and that? She had to keep him alive. Adam didn't know what he was doing at first.
1: Is this a spoiler we should have had there?
0: No, there's a lot of people online that are just bashing it, saying, oh, they're making it to where she's stronger than him. No, she is in the beginning because he's not a hero yet. He's some dude on Earth.
1: Okay.
0: In a cubicle, hating his life.
1: You sure you didn't cosplay? A little bit?
0: I told you, I wore the T-shirt, the Skeletor T-shirt.
1: Oh, that was you. Oh, okay.
0: But yeah, it was really good, and it was fun. You know, it kind of... If you like the Guardians of the Galaxy movies, you're going to love He-Man, Master of the Universe.
1: I did like those.
0: Yeah.
1: So I was talking with Shooter Jennings about it. He's a like off the charts fan of He-Man.
0: I didn't know that.
1: Oh, yeah, yeah. And so he and I were going back and forth about it. He's seen it like several times. He's all about it.
0: He's already seen it several times?
1: Yeah, yeah.
0: Wow.
1: Yeah, he loves it.
0: Yeah, it was really good. I think it's great, too, because, I mean, again, I know we talked about it on the show. The whole idea of He-Man was literally a cartoon vehicle to sell toys, just like the Transformers and all that. And we bought it like crazy. And
1: I had every one of them.
0: I think they're going to sell a bunch more toys.
1: Yeah, I still have mine.
0: Do you really?
1: Oh, yeah.
0: What?
1: Yeah. Somewhere.
0: Now's the time to find them and put them on eBay. Make you some money.
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0: I'm going through some texts here. This one, Bubba, are you crazy? Why would you let Carson decide who you're going to date? It's not like she has had a good track record with her dating.
1: That's fair. That is fair, though. I mean, hey, they're sweet and salt.
0: Man, look, I love the idea of Cut by Carson.
2: Thank you. I really do.
0: I am a huge fan. And we have a couple other ones to go through and let you decide if they make the cut. This is great because I'm a softy. I give way too many second chances. And I go, you know, I know this person isn't right for me, but you know what? I'll at least give them the benefit of the doubt.
2: To this person who says that I don't have a successful track record, to the contrary, I don't have a slew of divorces in my wake. That's true. To get out ahead of time. And also, the amount of times Bubba has come to me after telling me about a problem with a woman, and then he goes back. And I told him, hey, they've shown you who they are. This is a red flag. That's a red flag. No. You're being too picky. And then 4 dates. You were right. Literally all of them. Yeah. 100% success rate with that. I have called all of it.
0: So I am going to continue the Cut by Carson experiment. We'll see how this goes. But yeah, so far, so good. I haven't. The ones that she kept, I have not reached out to.
2: Okay.
0: Just so you know, because I'm like, I'm still giving somebody else their 17th second chance.
2: Of course you are.
0: As soon as that is done, though, I'm going to go back into it.
1: Are you crazy?

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4: Cloudy today with showers, possibly thunderstorms. Complete forecast coming up. Now, Big Country News. 37 years after the body of Linda Mateer was found just south of Traverse City, a man has been found guilty of her murder. 64-year-old Stephen Kuhn of Leelanau County found guilty yesterday of second-degree murder. That means he could get up to life in prison or any term of years the judge orders, with the possibility of parole. Kuhn will be sentenced at a later date. In Emmett County, Thomas Ludington back in court Monday on a probation violation. The 72-year-old federal judge was ordered to appear in 90th District Court after a probation officer alleged he failed to complete court-ordered drug testing during his first week of probation. During the hearing yesterday in Petoskey, Ludington pleaded not guilty to the new allegations. A hearing date has been set for June 22nd. In sports, NBA Finals last night in New York, Spurs hit a couple key shots down the stretch to beat the Knicks 115-111. New York still leads the series 2-1. Tonight is game 4 of the Stanley Cup Finals between the Golden Knights and the Hurricanes. Face-off 8:30 in Vegas on ABC. I'm Mike Grisdale.
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4: Here is our forecast across Big Country. Cloudy today, showers, and possibly thunderstorms. Highs into the 70s, but falling to the mid-60s this afternoon. Tonight, chance of showers early, possibly thunderstorms, becoming mostly cloudy overnight at a low 52. Morning fog tomorrow, becoming partly sunny, high Wednesday around 80.
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0: and Morgan Wallen. I Can't Love You Anymore with Big D and Bubba.
1: What's going on, Bubba? Good morning.
0: I need advice on a family thing. And everybody's got family, so just kind of pay attention here. I was invited to go. My birthday's coming up. I was invited to go. We have a little group text. And I got a thing, hey, we want to treat you to sushi on your birthday. How's that sound? And all that. But it didn't come from my kids. It came from my ex-wife. And so that's not a big deal because she and I are still friendly. You know, we still like we'll go and have lunch and talk about the kids and all that kind of stuff, like who's doing what and whatever. So that's not the problem. But I want to ask, is anybody else coming? It's my birthday. And I'm like,
2: also, when she says treat you, isn't it your alimony?
1: Am
2: I wrong?
1: This is a double birthday present.
2: So you're kind of paying for you're treating her to sushi on your birthday. Well, let's be honest.
0: It's like getting some of the. It's like getting some of that back, though.
1: Was it
0: looking at it that way?
2: No, it's not.
0: No, because
1: truly not.
0: I had already. No. If
1: no.
0: I
1: no, no, it's like using the gift card that you bought yourself.
0: Yes, that is exactly what it's like.
2: And you didn't choose sushi. She suggested the meal. You may want a barbecue for your birthday, but she put it.
1: Did she? Did she text this to
2: is
1: you?
2: Is the fiance?
0: Yes. She texted. I don't know. That's so what she, I was going to say.
1: So if I may, she texted you on the phone that you also paid for, to go have sushi that she wants, and have you pay for it because you gave her it. It's like giving that kid dollars so he can go pay for his candy for his first time.
0: I didn't reply because I was like, oh, well, you know, let me think about this. You know, I mean, I would love to hang out with my kids on my birthday.
2: Sure.
0: And I really don't have
1: it. Oh, so they'll be there.
0: Yeah, they'll be there. But it was like the other side of it was, you know, do I want sushi? And then it was like, well, if we get sushi, the only reason I'm assuming she's suggesting sushi is because that's what my kids like.
2: Or you could text your children without her on the chat. Be like, hey, guys, would love to see you on my birthday.
0: Man.
2: And just kind of...
0: Divorce is complicated.
2: Oh,
0: it really
2: weird.
0: Is. It is such a
2: so
0: weird animal. Anyway, if somebody has some advice and you want to reach out, just slide into my DMs at Bubba Radio on...
1: Everyone else does.
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3: Cloudy today with showers, possibly thunderstorms. Complete forecast in just a few moments. Now, Big Country News. National headlines. President Trump says the U.S. could seal a deal with Iran within days. It's the latest among his many promises the end of the war is close. He claims the deal would allow the Strait of Hormuz to reopen and ban Iran from having nuclear weapons. No one matched all the numbers in last night's Powerball. The jackpot grows to $238 million Wednesday. Tonight's Mega Millions were $392 million. In sports, Tigers had last night off. Detroit hosts the Minnesota Twins tonight. Troy Melton gets the start for Detroit. Minor League Baseball, Pitt's Bitters lost to Royal Oak last night 6-4. They're home against the Leprechauns again tonight. First pitch just after 7 at Turtle Creek Stadium. In soccer, the 2026 World Cup begins later this week. Team USA faces Paraguay Friday in Los Angeles.
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3: Here is our forecast across Big Country. Cloudy today, showers, and possibly thunderstorms, highs into the 70s, but falling to the mid-60s this afternoon. Tonight, chance of showers early, possibly thunderstorms, becoming mostly cloudy overnight at a low 52. Morning fog tomorrow, becoming partly sunny, high Wednesday around 80.
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1: Good morning.
0: Morning.
1: My name's Jacob.
0: Hey, Jacob.
2: Hey, Jacob.
1: Hey, I'm the HVAC guy that called you a while back, and I want to see how you guys were doing.
0: Oh, well, today it's a little warm.
2: You're the what guy?
0: He's an HVAC guy. He called us a while back, and he wanted to see how we're doing. The HVAC is, it's been, so they had to order, I think, they're ordering a new unit.
2: Yeah.
0: They come here, and the guys are great, by the way. So great. Thank you all for doing what you're doing.
2: Oh, yeah, yeah. I mean, things happen. Things break. It's a mechanical. It happens.
0: We're getting a repair, and all is good.
1: Alrighty, well, guys, have a good day.
0: You too.
2: Well,
0: Take care.
2: Thanks for checking. Yeah, for sure. That means a lot.
1: Alright, bye.
2: Okay, bye.
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1: Our friend Tyler Nance in the studio, mustache and all. Good to see you, brother. How you been?
2: I've been good, been busy. And
1: what have you been busy with?
2: Radio tour, playing shows.
1: It's the worst, isn't it?
2: It's not bad. It's, you know, kind of...
1: Really?
2: It's what, you know, I signed up for and what I wanted, you know?
1: Good point. Yeah. That's a good point. You always see those things that are like, hey, man, if you really hate what's going on in your life right now, you know, 16-year-old would be crazy impressed with what you're doing right now.
2: Exactly. Yeah. I think that's absolutely true.
1: You know, I know you came from a cattle farm, Missouri cattle farm. Is it true that there are regional accents? Bubba talks about how that animals, like a moo in Missouri is a different moo.
0: Well, theirs is different because it's more of a moo-zuri.
2: I don't know.
3: Oh, boy.
1: Tyler, you can leave if you want.
3: No,
1: we understand. Absolutely. Yeah. There he goes. Hey,
3: we
1: Tyler,
3: have this
1: Tyler
3: every
1: Nance.
3: Day, Tyler.
1: There he goes, everyone. Shortest interview ever.
2: No, I love it. That's funny.
0: No, but they do. Animals have accents.
2: Do
0: just
2: they
0: like
2: actually?
0: People do. They have accents and dialects. They've already figured out, like with whales, different whale pods and families have different accents. They have their languages, and they're not the same. Just like we have different
3: languages. So your cows did not have a regional accent,
2: not
3: is what we're hearing.
2: They probably had a Midwesterner accent, which I don't really...
1: How they sound? Give us a little bit of that. Yeah, come on. Can you give us some of that?
2: I probably can't. I'm not much of a...
1: Oh, are you embarrassed?
2: Not much
1: you'll
2: of a cow
1: you'll sing in front of thousands of people, but you won't move for like 17 listeners?
0: Move for your money!
1: Move. Move, boy. You better. Better move.
3: You changing your mind about radio tour?
0: I'll move for you. Man, I mean, what is that? Is that more? That's kind of an Arkansas.
1: And then you got, give us that Connecticut moo, Carson. What you got for us?
3: Moo.
1: See, Carson hates it as much
3: snooty.
1: As you do.
3: I know.
1: Very snooty. Moo, moo.
3: Oh, when they next try to up, make me make laser sounds.
0: I was going to say, next up, helicopter sounds.
1: All right, Tyler Nance, before he wants to get out of here, we'll talk some music.

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1: Tyler Nance, John Anderson Studio. That song.
2: You're amazing.
1: Is
3: wow. Thank you. I appreciate it.
1: I mean,
2: no, I was talking about him with his terrible rendition of your song. Oh, you want?
1: Yeah, here it is.
4: Yeah.
1: This.
4: It might sound crazy.
1: I had a full 3 weeks of this.
2: I thought his impression was like spot on.
1: I have no idea what you're even saying.

0: got that part. That's the only part.
1: the important part.
0: That's all that matters. So you got new song out, huh? You got an album. You got Midwest's memoir out now. Yes, dude, pretty excited.
2: So we're pushing, keeps me sane now, because now that it's had its viral moment, we're like trying to make this all blow up.
1: Yeah.
2: I love this, man. I love this for you, because not everybody, you can't manufacture virality.
1: Yeah. It's kind of unpredictable, I'd say. It's helped me a lot. You know,
2: how are you handling it? I mean,
1: I'm just,
2: is it weird?
1: It's, every day is a little weird, but it's always a cool experience that, you know, you're experiencing.
2: What's
1: every
2: the
1: day.
2: Most surprising like, thing? Like, I mean, going through like a drive through or something and somebody's like, hey.
0: Do they recognize a mustache first?
1: I think so. Like, I was just in my hometown and
0: a little celebrity.
1: I'm like a McDonald's drive through legend or like a Walmart, local Walmart legend.
0: You're getting free Dairy Queen blizzards.
1: Yeah.
0: You're just getting it all, man.
1: Sometimes, maybe, you know, maybe get some extra fries or something, you know.
2: Mama's out there trying to put a sign up at the entrance to town. Tyler Nance, this is hometown.
0: The birthplace of Tyler Nance.
1: I was getting asked that too while I was home, actually.
2: Oh, really?
1: Like, yeah, I'm so for real. They're like,
2: did they give you a key?
1: A key to the big town of 4,500 people.
0: I think it's just, isn't it just like a master lock, just a lock? It's like a combo. There's really no key, Bub. I think it's just that. All right, Tyler, so you got a guitar. Are we going to play some?

0: and Bubba.
1: Hey, as we're getting ready for Father's Day, the gift that we highly recommend, it's the Aura Frame. It's the digital picture frame, and you can upload pictures from your phone. It's like an app anywhere, and it just pops up on your dad's or your parents' at their house, wherever.
0: We've talked about this a bunch. I mean, you know, what's the one thing your parents want? They want your time. They want to see your face. 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Well, right now you can let them see your face. You can even do little video clips.
1: Yeah.
0: So it could be the kids going, hey, grandma, hey, grandpa. I mean, that kind of stuff.
1: Yeah.
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1: Tyler Nance is with us. He's the guy you hear the Keeps Me Sane song on your TikTok and your reels or whatever. Am I going to do it? There it is. Your influences, Keith Whitley, Hank Jr., Everly Brothers, and that kind of stuff. You got a guitar. Are you going to play anything that is reminiscent of that, or is this, what do you want to do?
2: Man, you know, we were just talking about the Midwest, so I figured I'd play the title track off the Midwest Memoir album.
1: Okay. Yeah, this Jackson Dean's on this, right?
2: Yeah. There's a bunch of collaborations on the album.
1: Oh,
2: there's
1: fun.
2: The Castellos on the re-edition of Keeps Me Sane.
1: I like them.
2: Then I did the Nothing's What It Seems with Jackson Dean. So,
1: all right. Yeah. Well, man, knock it out. Here you go. Here's Tyler Nance.

0: Tyler Nance. I love your style, man.
1: Thank you.
0: It always shocks me whenever you start singing. I go, oh, gosh, there it is.
1: I appreciate that.
0: I mean that in a good way, actually. It didn't sound very good. You can find him out on Instagram. He's Tyler Nance Music. And check out the tour on with Gavin Adcock. It's going to be intoxicating.
1: Yeah, and I'm going on tour with Gavin Adcock, and then I'm going to be hitting the road with Charles Wesley Godwin here in the late fall.
0: Good, man.
1: And doing all sorts of crazy stuff. Festivals, playing the Opry.
0: Feeling June good.
1: 16th debut. And
0: feeling good.
1: Yeah, yes, sir.
0: No, it's good to see you again, brother.
1: Yeah, man.
0: The one and only Tyler Nance.
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9: Big Country 1029, Mike Grisdale, a Tuesday morning sports break. Tigers had last night off. They're back in action tonight at home against the Twins. Pit Spitters lost to Royal Oak last night 6-4. Two teams again tonight at Turtle Creek Stadium. NBA Finals last night in the Big Apple. Spurs beat the Knicks 115-111. New York still leads the series 2-1. It's Game 4 of the Stanley Cup Finals tonight. Golden Knights hosting the Hurricanes, 8 o'clock on ABC. 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Softball quarterfinals today include a couple games at CMU, Bel Air versus Fowler at 1, TC Central versus Grand Haven at 4. 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
1: Hey, thanks again to Tyler Nance for hanging out with us this morning. 1-800-667-8686 for Big D and Bubba.
2: So we have a lady on the hold who is called in. It's her first time to ever listen to the show. Oh, yeah. So, ma'am, this is your first time ever to listen? This is your first time ever to listen?
3: Ever. Ever.
2: Well, welcome to the family. I wish we were better.
3: No, I think you're a good part of the family.
2: Oh,
3: I think
2: you're the evil part.
4: We're those cousins you never knew about.
2: Yeah, we're like the cool fat cousin.
3: I like it. Nice. I'm in. We love the state. We love it. So we're traveling down the road. Let's give them a call.
4: Oh, well, thank you.
3: Let's tell them how much we like it.
4: So you like the state. You like the show. Anything you don't like?
3: Anything I don't like. I haven't met anything I don't like yet. You know, when you come here, everything's just chill. Everybody's nice.
4: Yeah.
3: Food's good. You're exercising every day.
4: You're exercising everywhere. Every day. I'm not walking everywhere. All right, hey.
3: Maybe you should hang out with me.
4: Well, yeah, maybe. Well, welcome to town, and welcome to enjoy the state while you're visiting. 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
4: 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And they're like, let's put the radio on, yeah. And see what's going on. 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
4: Cloudy today with showers, possibly thunderstorms. Complete forecast coming up. Now, big country news. 37 years after the body of Linda Mateer was found just south of Traverse City, a man has been found guilty of her murder. 64-year-old Stephen Kuhn of Leelanau County found guilty yesterday of second-degree murder. That means he could get up to life in prison or any term of years the judge orders, with the possibility of parole. Kuhn will be sentenced at a later date. In Emmett County, Thomas Luddington back in court Monday on a probation violation. The 72-year-old federal judge was ordered to appear in 90th District Court after a probation officer alleged he failed to complete court-ordered drug testing during his first week of probation. During the hearing yesterday in Petoskey, Luddington pleaded not guilty to the new allegations. A hearing date has been set for June 22nd. In sports, NBA Finals last night in New York, Spurs hit a couple key shots down the stretch to beat the Knicks 115-111. New York still leads the series 2-1. Tonight is Game 4 of the Stanley Cup Finals between the Golden Knights and the Hurricanes. Face-off 8:30 in Vegas on ABC. I'm Mike Grisdale. Here is our forecast across big country. Cloudy today, showers, and possibly thunderstorms, highs into the 70s, but falling to the mid-60s this afternoon. Tonight, a chance of showers early, possibly thunderstorms, becoming mostly cloudy overnight at a low 52. Morning fog tomorrow, becoming partly sunny, high Wednesday around 80.
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1: Carson's pretty excited, I hear.
2: One of my favorite bands just kicked off a tour we didn't think was going to happen. It's the band Rush, power rock trio who lost their drummer. He died from brain cancer in 2020, and people thought that was the end of the band. And surprise, surprise, a couple months ago, the two remaining guys are like, we're going to do this. And so they kicked off their tour the other night. The set list gets posted. And here I am, my heart's breaking because I couldn't be there. I'm already looking at tickets, though, in other places. And then the internet trolls come out who allegedly are fans of the band. One's like, not the greatest set list. To which someone said,
1: man, be glad they're there.
2: Right? The drummer died of brain cancer. That was like their brother. Mm. They didn't think. They haven't played live in 10 years. We haven't seen them in over a decade. I don't know, man. They didn't play that fifth song off the album from 1984.
1: Not good enough.
2: Oh, my gosh. Yeah. Can everybody just be

0: when something good happens, and like in my world, this is, hey, one of your favorite bands you didn't know was going to be a thing, they're actually performing.
1: I'm trying to think if there's a band that I would
2: pay
1: wish
2: for.
1: Would come. Yeah.
3: Yeah, I don't. Yeah. I do like this song.
0: Yeah.
3: I've heard this.
0: Yes, you have. Yes, you have. Very popular song, Dave. Yeah.
2: So
0: I'm proud of you.
2: Are you going to go and see them? And who's playing drums for them now?
0: It is a female. I forget her name, but she's phenomenal. She's replacing arguably the greatest drummer of all time. And she's killing the game. And there's going to be, now with her drumming, there will be two women.
2: Is her name Annika?
0: You know, yeah. Oh. So between me and her, two whole women in the arena with Rush. Look at that. We have doubled the population of females at a Rush show.
2: This is actually in their concert.
0: Yeah, they opened a show
2: with South Park?
0: Yep.
3: That's fun.
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10: 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The challenges involve everything from ordering fresh frozen custard to placing two orders in the same week. 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
11: Cloudy today with showers, possibly thunderstorms. Complete forecast in just a few moments. 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National headlines, President Trump says the U.S. could seal a deal with Iran within days. It's the latest among his many promises the end of the war is close. He claims the deal would allow the Strait of Hormuz to reopen and ban Iran from having nuclear weapons. No one matched all the numbers in last night's Powerball. The jackpot grows to $238 million Wednesday. Tonight's Mega Millions worth

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3: Here is our forecast across Big Country. Cloudy today, showers, and possibly thunderstorms, highs into the 70s, but falling to the mid-60s this afternoon. Tonight, chance of showers early, possibly thunderstorms, becoming mostly cloudy overnight at a low 52. Morning fog tomorrow, becoming partly sunny, high Wednesday, around 80.
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1: Yeah, I was just talking about listening to my dad talk on the phone to something automated, and it's a train wreck. And then I found this on TikTok, pretty great.
2: Hello, thank you for calling Walgreens. How can I help you today?
3: Hi, this is Miriam Jones calling. How are you
2: doing? I'm sorry, I didn't quite catch that. How can I help you today?
3: No problem. I was just asking first how you're doing. Nobody checks in with each other anymore before we start.
2: To help me get you to the right place, just tell me why you're calling today.
3: Yes, so I'm calling.

0: To refill a prescription for my husband. We need to pick up a
1: new... Okay, it sounds like you need a refill prescription. Is that right?
0: Yeah, but for Steven, not me. That's my husband, 34 years, next April.
1: Is this about a prescription that's been picked up recently?
0: Well, here's what's funny. So I picked it up last week, but then we were in Durham this week and my nephew got married. Now, I don't know if you've been to an outside wedding in Durham, but if it's the end of May, it can be very hot. It wasn't
1: for this wedding. Okay, it sounds like you need a list of locations in Durham. Is that right?
0: No. Steven just left his Lipitor at the Courtyard Marriott he stayed at in Durham. So hopefully whoever stays there next has bad cholesterol so it doesn't go to waste.
1: I can help with that. Can you share your birthday and list the full year like this?
0: Yes.
1: November 5th. 1968.
0: Now that's funny. Is November 5th your birthday? Is that why
1: I'm sorry, I didn't quite catch that. Oh,
2: it just goes on and on. And I'm just like, yes, this is what I lived through. I'm finally like, Dad, just stop talking. I'll just take care of it. I'll run down there and talk to them in myself.
3: Tell your dad, just go human.

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1: She's from Texas, I can
2: tell by the way. You got some Ella news, Carson?
3: Just more of a... If you're trying to get your hands on the Ella Langley perfume, Be Her.
2: Oh, yeah.
3: It is not easy. A friend of mine texted me and asked, is there any chance you got this, that somebody sent it to you?
2: Promotional. I can't believe a celebrity scent thing is actually working. Normally, no one cares.
3: Like, yeah, okay. If you go to, she said she's called like four different places trying to get it. When you go to the website, if you go to Ulta and you're trying to order it online, the page errors out. Even though it says Ella Langley, Be Her. They obviously have a listing for it, but they can't keep it on the shelves.
0: Wow.
3: The places

0: that she's gone to.
1: Is this maybe the most popular celebrity scent in a long time, at least in country?
0: That's what she asked me. She said, I don't recall ever seeing this kind of demand for perfume.
2: You're right. I just went to Ulta and it's
0: straight up. It's you have to be at the store to try to get it in person. That this
2: $85.
0: Yeah, that's the thing too. Like there used to be celebrity perfumes you could get at CVS. They were like maybe $18.
1: Yeah. And this
0: Right. This is not cheap, and they want to be her. So they're buying Be Her.
2: Oh, this is a pretty funny line. Someone says, I'm not going to spend $85. I'll get the knockoff. If you like Ella Langley, you'll love Megan Maroney. That is a pretty funny line. But yeah, well, $85, man, to spray some eye.
1: To be her?
2: Yeah, to be her. That's right.

0: once again, thanks to Tyler Nance for hanging out with us in the studio earlier this morning. Fun performance and everything of his new song, Midwest Memoir. If you want to check it out, you can take a look on our socials at Big D and Bubba.
1: Did you guys ever go to summer camps when you were a kid growing up?
2: Yeah, sure did. Church camp.
1: Is that the only one you went to?
2: I went to church camp probably 4 years in a row. And it was awesome.
1: Now, is that where you stay there for like a week?
2: Yeah.
1: In like a cabin, the whole deal?
2: Yes. Yeah. And the guys on one end, the girls on the other. And then like you would do like, you know, arts and crafts and archery and this and that. And then Bible study and the whole deal. It was fun.
1: Did y'all have camp songs?
2: Yeah.
1: You couldn't do the old beer on the wall when at the church camp.
2: No, we did like Father Abraham, Father Abraham and stuff like that, you know.
1: Father Abraham had many sons.
2: And many sons had Father Abraham. I'm one of them. So are you.
1: So let's just praise the Lord. Right.
2: Leg, I forgot that part.
1: Leg, I forgot. And then, of course, you have, if you love Father Abraham, you're going to really love deep and wide, deep and wide. There's a, then you go wide and deep. No one.
2: I know that one, but I just don't remember it. I mean, there are certain ones like Father Abraham sticks in your head because it's Father Abraham.

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1: Rocky Mountain Low.
0: And we're Big D and Bubba.
2: Hey, as we're getting ready for Father's Day, the gift that we highly recommend, it's the Aura Frame. It's the digital picture frame, and you can upload pictures from your phone. It's like an app anywhere, and it just pops up on your dad's or your parents' at their house, wherever.
0: We've talked about this a bunch. I mean, you know, what's the one thing your parents want? They want your time. They want to see your face. They want to do it. Well, right now you can let them see your face. You can even do little video clips.
2: Yeah.
0: So it could be the kids going, hey, grandma, hey, grandpa. I mean, that kind of stuff.
2: Yeah.
0: It's awesome. 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
2: So with all the the soccer players coming in for the World Cup, dropping into America, into small towns across America, small and large, whatever. People starting to post like the players, like the Norway, you know, having Whataburger or whatever. I was just thinking, what would, if you guys had a World Cup team at your house staying as you're hosting, what American food or restaurant would you give them? Like, what says, man, you're in America?
0: I'd go to, like, a Buffalo Wild Wings. I mean, because it's non-offensive, and they all like chicken.
2: Yeah.
0: And, yeah, I think it's kind of a basic thing. Like, whenever we had all of our exchange students, they loved
2: wings. Chicken wings there?
0: Not the way we do them.
2: You mean fried?
0: Well, no, just remember, they're called Buffalo Wings because Buffalo, not because of, you know, Barcelona.
2: That's true. Good point. Carson?
3: I would do Cracker Barrel.
2: Oh, right. Yeah.
3: Yep. Give them like country dumplings or something. I feel like the gravy is really where I'm going to get them on the Americano.
2: Yeah. Schaefer, you got one?
4: I like Cracker Barrel. I think that's a great pick.
2: Yeah.
4: Yeah.
2: Garrett, you agree?
5: I'm biased, but Chick-fil-A.
2: Oh, because you work there.
5: Yeah.
2: You still have that discount card? Like, can you always, like, get into that?
5: No such thing as a discount card, but there's some hacks that you can
2: do. Oh, yeah. Man, I almost bought. What's the egg hack again? You say, I want one egg?
5: No, you go in the morning. It has to be during breakfast. And you say, I want four eggs, keyword, in a bowl. Because there's a button on their iPads that say, in a bowl, and it'll give it to you for free.
2: Because they don't have a, why is it free?
5: I don't know. It's just a glitch. And I don't think they've ever fixed it.
2: Okay. So. We'll take advantage of that. I would
0: while it lasts, because I have a feeling it's going to be gone soon.
2: Mine would be barbecue. I would have some sort of, like a smorgasbord of all that stuff.
0: They eat a lot of barbecue over there now, and American-style barbecue is a thing.
2: Oh. Well, not so it's
3: we're going to give them the real.
2: Yeah, we're giving them the real deal.
3: Authentic.
2: Man. Yeah, that's right. We got pizza here, but it's not like this thing.
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13: 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Tigers had last night off. They're back in action tonight at home against the Twins. Pitt Spitters lost to Royal Oak last night 6-4. Two teams again tonight at Turtle Creek Stadium. NBA Finals last night in the Big Apple. Spurs beat the Knicks 115-111. New York still leads the series 2-1. It's Game 4 of the Stanley Cup Finals tonight. Golden Knights hosting the Hurricanes, 8 o'clock on ABC. 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
1: Oh, Carson, I told you I would tell you what the brand of pots, the new pots and pans. Hinkles is the name of it, and it's a nonstick ceramic.
2: So you
1: don't have the issue with the nonstick stuff peeling off
2: right. And
1: eating it, and not good. So a lot of people are getting away from that, but they still want the nonstick. So I want the ceramic. It's not very expensive either. It's like a whole set is like $180 or something like that.
0: So you're saying I need to get rid of my nonstick stuff?
1: Man, there's a lot of stuff about those nonsticks. Like, I don't want to tell you to get rid of them, but they're just not good for it.
0: Well,
1: a lot
0: I don't
1: of stuff
0: cook very out. Often.
1: Now, see, that's what I also think about because you're surprised. Did you buy them new or were they old?
0: They were old.
2: Yeah. Even if you just get one, maybe get one pan to replace, because I'm not saying you do this, but for those of us that aren't Big D level cooks, sometimes you get lazy with the utensils.
1: So you'll scrape it.
2: You'll scrape it.
0: I do. Mine are all scraped. They got little lines and
2: stuff.
0: Yeah,
2: no,
1: you need to get rid of that.
2: That's not great.
0: Yeah. Well, but what happened is I got all the bad stuff in the divorce. Like, you know, like when it came to like the kitchen stuff, it was like, because it's an afterthought. I don't really cook.
1: Yeah.
0: So it was like, whatever works, works.
1: I went through the hex clad stuff. I was not a big fan.
0: What's a hex clad?
1: Hex clad is it's kind of a more expensive one. Like all the big celeb chefs use it. And, you know, but my point is, if you got them, that means the prices are probably being.
2: That's a guy I know was going to culinary school, and his instructor said, you should be buying that. And he said, we're in school.
1: Yeah, I can't afford those.
2: So he was trolling thrift shops.
1: Yeah.
2: Hoping that people might get rid of those.
1: Trying to get a good knife set.
2: They got the chefs.
1: Yeah, they got a lot of stuff they got to get. So anyway, that's what's called Hinkles, H-E-N-C-K-E-L-S, Hinkles. She said.

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1: You've entered Big Country.
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8: Cloudy today with showers, possibly thunderstorms.

0: storms. Complete forecast coming up. Now, Big Country News. 37 years after the body of Linda Mateer was found just south of Traverse City, a man has been found guilty of her murder. 64-year-old Stephen Kuhn of Leelanau County found guilty yesterday of second-degree murder. That means he could get up to life in prison or any term of years the judge orders, with the possibility of parole. Kuhn will be sentenced at a later date. In Emmett County, Thomas Ludington back in court Monday on a probation violation. The 72-year-old federal judge was ordered to appear in 90th District Court after a probation officer alleged he failed to complete court-ordered drug testing during his first week of probation. During the hearing yesterday in Petoskey, Ludington pleaded not guilty to the new allegations. A hearing date has been set for June 22nd. In sports, NBA Finals last night in New York, Spurs hit a couple key shots down the stretch to beat the Knicks 115-111. New York still leads the series 2-1. Tonight is Game 4 of the Stanley Cup Finals between the Golden Knights and the Hurricanes. Face-off, 8:30 in Vegas on ABC. I'm Mike Grisdale.
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0: Here is our forecast across Big Country. Cloudy today, showers, and possibly thunderstorms. Highs into the 70s, but falling to the mid-60s this afternoon. Tonight, chance of showers early, possibly thunderstorms, becoming mostly cloudy overnight at a low 52. Morning fog tomorrow, becoming partly sunny. High Wednesday, around 80.
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0: Andrew says, I'd like to hold a hide-and-seek tournament, but, man, good players are hard to find.
1: Megan says, parenthood is wild. You can be sick, exhausted, doom-scrolling the news, and still have to play The Floor is Lava.
0: Ryan says, I just saved a bunch of money on my car insurance by switching into reverse and leaving the scene.
1: And Alexis tweets, before I die, I'm going to eat a big bag of unpopped popcorn. That should make the cremation a little more interesting.
0: Yeah, right. Got a good tweet. Tag us. We'll see it at Big D and

0: times on the same day.
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9: 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Tigers had last night off. They're back in action tonight at home against the Twins. Pit Spitters lost to Royal Oak last night 6-4. Two teams again tonight at Turtle Creek Stadium. NBA Finals last night in the Big Apple. Spurs beat the Knicks 115-111. New York still leads the series 2-1. It's game four of the Stanley Cup Finals tonight. Golden Knights hosting the Hurricanes, 8 o'clock on ABC. High school sports, girls soccer semis today include Harbor Springs versus Kalamazoo Christian, 6 p.m. at Cedar Springs. Softball quarterfinals today include a couple games at CMU, Bel Air versus Fowler at 1, TC Central versus Grand Haven at 4. At Ferris State, Boyne City plays Everett at 6. Hillman will face Norway today, 4:30 in Cedarville.
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0: weekend. 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
1: Hey, Carson, what's up? Good morning.
2: Good morning. You guys know my dad was just in town. Yeah. And in about a week and a half, my brother and sister-in-law are coming to town. And talking with them, here's my dad. I don't want to disrupt your schedule. You have to cater to me. Whatever you got planned, like, he wants to be absolutely no wave or ruffle in my day. Meanwhile, my brother, yeah, so we get there and we've got all these plans. We're going to take these day trips. And I said, oh, are you guys renting a car? No. We just take your car. I was like, well, but how I'm are you working. Gonna get- Well, you live across the street from work. Yeah. You can walk.
0: What? They want to borrow your car.
2: Yep. Because, hey, you live across the street from your office. You can walk. Don't worry.
0: It's not that close. I mean.
2: Well, then I said, I'm like, well, I don't know how I feel about, I don't mind you taking my car, but I don't love the idea of being straight. Can't Bubba pick you up? So now you've been volunteering.
1: Oh, man. Thanks, brother. Wow.
2: I'm like, that is family, though. That is straight up, absolutely.
0: Yeah. On one end, you have your dad who's like trying to be as invisible as possible.
2: Right. Like, doesn't even want to take up space on my couch. Oh, is that where you normally sit? I'll sit on the other side. Here's my brother. Like, I mean, your bed's bigger. Can we have.
1: Yeah.
0: Oh, did he ask?
2: Yeah. Because your guest bed is a full and you have a queen, right?
1: Oh, wow.
2: I was like, no, you're not. No. What are we? I'm like, I have a really big couch.
0: Yeah,
2: you guys enjoy that.
0: You know, brother, there's these things called hotels.
2: Yeah. Hotels.
0: If you get demanding, you might have to go stay in one.
2: Yeah. And you know what this means? I'll be walking to work. Of course I'm going to cave and give him the car. Of course I will.
0: I'll pick you up.
2: Thank you.
0: You have to remind me, because what'll happen is
2: I'll text Bubba that morning.
0: I'll be sitting here and I'll be like, where's Carson?

0: 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That's the number. 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That way you always can reach out, text, call, whatever. 800-667-8686.
1: Bob, have you decided where you're going on vacation?
0: No, I have not. I was leaning heavily towards going to Israel because I'm like, surely this is the time to go because everything will be cheap. Who wants to go to the middle of a war zone, right?
1: Yeah, but did you just use
2: the word war zone?
0: Yeah, but I was
2: in conjunction with vacation.
1: Like, who cares how much
0: I want
1: hotel
0: to go?
1: Is.
0: I want to go to Israel one day. I've always said I want to go to Israel. I wanted to go and see all
2: the
0: stuff.
2: Sure.
0: And I thought there would be less crowds. The problem is the flights are ridiculous. And I reached out to a buddy of mine who's been working. Like, he's been sending pictures back and all that of like stuff he's gone to see there. And he's like, look at this and this. So I was like, dude, why are the flights so expensive? And he said, because there's a war going on. He's like,
1: because they get shot at.
2: Yes.
0: That's exactly what he
2: Can
0: said.
2: Can I interest he's like, you in Noah's Ark? perhaps Holy Land in Waterbury, Connecticut?
0: I thought this would be a good time to
3: there's
0: go.
3: There's
0: a
3: big hole in the ground. Called the Grand Canyon.
1: You could try that. And there's no one shooting
0: so, at
1: you.
0: Yeah, I don't know. I don't know what I'm going to do. Now I'm kind of like, okay, so Israel is out. Now do I want to get on a train and just do a trip across the country?
2: Oh, I like that.
0: I've never done that.
2: And I think that's like, a great idea.
0: And I could do that solo and it wouldn't be a big deal. And I'm like, because I was like, I don't want to go to the islands and hang out by myself.
2: No, but you'd rather go to a war zone.
1: But I'll head on over.
0: To go and
1: have
0: walk
1: you looked at Iran? Are there anything? Is there anything there, or is it no? Is it you can't do that either? Can you go there?
0: I'm sure I could, but I think the flights are real expensive.
1: Oh, all right. Well,
0: yeah. So I'll let you know. I'll let you know what
1: but
0: I.
1: But look at the prices.

0: 1-800-667-8686. That's Blake Shelton and Honeybee, and we're Big D and Bubba.
1: AI changing everything, it seems like.
2: Yeah, I was kind of watching that thing yesterday where they were talking about how Anthropic, now SpaceX, Tesla, I guess, are going to be one thing. And then

0: what is it, OpenAI as well, all about to go public.
1: Yeah.
0: For the stocks.
1: IPO, yeah.
0: There's never been, except one time in the history of the world, which was Aramco, which is the Saudi Arabian oil thing. There's never been a time where we've had a $1 trillion IPO other than that. They're expecting all three of these to tap on that number, whether it's going to be, you know, 100 million shy or the other side.
1: Is this where I put $5 in and just kind of hope for the best?
0: Let it ride. Well, the bad thing is you can't put it in until the IPO.
1: Yeah.
0: Unless you're like, you know.
1: Yeah, that's what I'm saying. When it does, do I put $5 in it and just go, hey, here we go? It's like early on in McDonald's or something.
0: You know, traditionally, the way the IPOs go is that, like, on that first day, you get this huge spike. Everybody's like, woo! And then everybody sobers up and the price comes down.
1: Yeah. And that's when you buy.
0: Yeah. But, I mean, you have to know when that is. And, you know, sometimes stocks do go crazy and never really come down. But,
1: you know, this is what people come to Big D and Bubba for, is financial advice. Listen to us talking IPOs. There's a lot of misnomers about our show. You see, you hear the name Big D and Bubba. I get it. It's going to be hillbilly talk and banjos. And it is.
0: Dude, one of the most money-savvy human beings I know is a little old Cajun guy that was one of my dad's friends.
1: Yeah.
0: Dude, that guy retired a multi-millionaire.
1: A lot of those and you know what they're not driving? Fancy cars.
0: No.
1: They're driving used cars that they don't owe money on.
0: There was another guy.
1: Dopes.
0: I went to McDonald's one time, and there was this guy that I would see in there every so often. I say one time, like pretty often. And I would see this guy in there pretty often, you know, reading his newspaper. Kind of homeless looking dude, old man, like 80. And one day I was like, hey, can I also buy some fries for him? He's looking hungry. And the lady laughs. She goes, no, he owns this place.
1: Exactly.

0: Turn this truck around. It's Jordan Davis with Big D and Bubba. 1-800-667-8686.
1: Good morning. This is Barb from McEwen, and I was listening to you guys this morning, and Bubba, you said something about wanting to go to Israel.
0: Mm-hmm.
1: Now is not the time.
0: I know. I understand.
2: Do you know there's missiles? I don't know. Do you like missiles?
0: Yeah, but I thought it would have been cheaper. I mean, look, that's how you save money. You go at the when it's not peak time.
2: That's right.
0: That's what I thought. Yeah. Everything else. And so the funny thing is I looked at hotels and all that kind of stuff. They're cheaper. But the flight there, nobody wants to go and risk
1: it. There are no hotels left.
2: Yeah. Yeah. This is cheaper because there's a hole in the roof.
1: Thank you. I did
0: look into it pretty heavy, and
2: the only thing keeping away from it is because of the cost of airfare.
0: Yeah, dude, it's like $3,500, $3,800, something crazy like that.
2: And how are you going to fit in a fighter jet? Is that how you're going to get
0: only where you're getting in that airspace?
2: You're going to be in a C-130. They're going to drop you out as one of them.
0: Dude, they're going to hook me up like the way they would drop Hummers out of the back of a plane.
2: You'll be in a pallet.
0: Shove me out. Right. Yeah. It's all, look, here comes a pallet of Bubba.
2: There he goes. Hey, have a great vacation.
0: Goodbye.
2: Okay, bye.
1: See ya.
2: All right. See you guys.
1: You guys are too funny. I love you guys so much.
0: Well, thank you. You're amazing. Take care.
1: We can't lose our Bubba.
0: Aw. All right, y'all are sweet. Thank you. Take care. Bye-bye.
1: Bye.
3: 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Big D and Bubba will be right

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11: 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Tigers had last night off. They're back in action tonight at home against the Twins. Pit Spitters lost to Royal Oak last night 6-4. Two teams again tonight at Turtle Creek Stadium. NBA Finals last night in the Big Apple. Spurs beat the Knicks 115-111. New York still leads the series 2-1. It's Game 4 of the Stanley Cup Finals tonight. Golden Knights hosting the Hurricanes 8 o'clock on ABC. High school sports. Girls soccer semis today include Harbor Springs versus Kalamazoo Christian, 6 p.m. at Cedar Springs. Softball quarterfinals today include a couple games at CMU, Bel Air versus Fowler at 1, TC Central versus Grand Haven at 4. At Ferris State, Boyne City plays Everett at 6, Hillman will face Norway today 4.

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1: Lots of foreigners.
0: Lots of foreigners.
1: Foreigners in our country for the World Cup.
0: So, it's an invasion.
1: I mean, I've been following this guy. So it's a guy from Germany on Twitter. He's at Freddy LA7, F-R-E-D-D-Y, Freddy LA7. And he has been doing everything. He is so, he has gone from like, I think he had 12,000 followers. He's like, oh, what is it now? It's got to be crazy now.
2: So everybody's
1: 75,000 followers.
2: Oh my gosh.
1: So like, there's so many thousands of Americans are following this guy because he's like, hey, I'm going down the Chattahoochee. This is crazy. This is a beautiful, I'm in Georgia. Now I'm in Tennessee. And now his, their thing is, their route is they're going to go towards Houston for Germany's game. And they're making their way across and like anything we need to do. And the comments, it's just American pride.
2: Yeah.
1: Like, go to Bucky's. If you're going to Houston, make sure you eat at, you know, this place and that place. If you're going to Baton Rouge, go to Tiger Stadium. All kinds of food.
2: I follow those people all. Not exactly that guy, but I follow like a lot of these foreign tourists that come to America and experience it because they see things differently. You know, we take it for granted sometimes. Yes. We have a lot
1: That's exactly what people said in the comments.
2: Yeah, and we see things differently, and we forget to stop and actually, you know, like you and I have said it all the time, be a tourist in your own town. You know, kind of go around, do the silly stuff that you would normally never do because it's right there under your nose, and it's awesome.
1: I don't know. This one in here says, hey, dude, as a girl, hey, dude, skip New Orleans, go to Lafayette for Cajun culture and food.
2: Two totally different things.
1: Stop at Lake Charles Seafood Palace place. I don't know about that, but anyway, there's a lot of it's fun. As they're saying, this is going to be the biggest, the most watched sporting event ever, bigger than anything we've ever.

0: because finally America is involved because it's being hosted here.
1: Yep.
0: Like, you know, like normally Americans go, oh, it's soccer. Mm-hmm. And the rest of the world goes, football.
1: Yep.
0: And we're like, oh, okay. But now it's here in our backyard, so we're all involved.
2: It's been here before. In 1994 was when the World Cup was here previously.
0: Yeah, but yeah, soccer but was not
3: we didn't
0: as
3: know
0: big.
3: About it then.
0: Yeah. Ted Lasso didn't exist.
3: Yeah, we needed a show to keep us in
2: needed,
3: the soccer.
2: We needed a mustache with sentimentality.
3: That's right.
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Big Country 102.9 with Kane Brown helping us over into the 10 o'clock hour. It's Steve taking over for the next couple of hours. You and me and great country music on the way. Megan Maroney and Tucker Wetmore. We'll hear from Keith Urban down the line. Keep it rolling. 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

0: She'll be making a couple of stops in Michigan this year. Her Cloud 9 tour is going to pull into Grand Rapids on June 19th at Van Andel Arena. She'll be playing in August at Little Caesars Arena. Megan Maroney and I'm Not Pretty here on Big Country 102.9. It's another Tuesday get-together, and looks like we're going to get some much-needed rain, at least at the moment, depending on where you're at. We're seeing the west side of the Mitten and the east side of the UP picking up some showers right now. Those are expected to kind of catch everybody at some point today. So fingers crossed, going to be a little cooler, 70s to low 80s. We'll warm it up as the week goes on. We'll talk about it more as the day goes on. Talk about some great music, too. On the way, Parker McCollum and Keith Urban's next. It's Big Country 102.9.
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His new album, Flow State, comes out on Friday, kind of an ode to yacht rock hits, including, well, that song there, the old Seals and Crofts standard. It's a Summer Breeze, Keith Urban here on Big Country 102.9. Winding through it together on a Tuesday with great country music. Bailey Zimmerman's on the way. Dash is coming up. Parker McCollum now. I only got a handle on you. 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

0: 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It's Steve with you on a Tuesday. And as a girl dad, I've realized there's certain things I've just always got to have in my possession. And I think parents in general have these kind of things with kids that, you know, and it kind of varies with age, but you just can never have enough of things like, well, socks. I don't know where they go. I don't know how they lose them, and they are rough on them. You can never have enough socks. Things you can never have enough of with kids. How about Band-Aids or snacks? Yeah. Sleep? Well, you rarely get enough of that if you've got kids. Both of mine are into their devices. Chargers and charging cables seem to be at a premium around the house. Other things you can never have enough of if you've got kids. Hair ties, especially for girls. Paper towels. Arms, yeah, trying to grab and do and everything they need. One more I added to the list, that's patience. Yeah, you can never have enough of that. What would you say you gotta always have on hand if you got kids? We got more great music on the way. We've always got plenty of that on hand. 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

Well, I'm not going to sit here and pretend like I stay up on Canadian football, but I do know the Calgary Stampeders have announced that that young lady, Dasha, is going to be the headline, halftime headliner for their upcoming Stampede Bowl on July 2nd when they play the Toronto Argonauts. 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

0: What if I told you there's a festival where the only workout is lifting a donut to your face?
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0: It's the best country on Big Country 102.9. Dierks Bentley in gold. It's another chance to win coming up a little bit later on today. Don't forget, in the 4 o'clock hour all week long, Greg's going to give you a shot to pick up tickets to go see Chris Jansen. He's playing Odawa Casino in Petoskey on Saturday, and well, it's going to be a great time. 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One of our lucky winners are going to pick up a dinner voucher and an overnight stay for the night of the show as well. Doors will open at 7. 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

Came off his third album, Haywire, back in 2010. That song spent 4 weeks at number one. Josh Turner and Why Don't We Just Dance as we, two-step our way into the 11 o'clock hour. Steve, hanging out with you, a bit of a rainy Tuesday get-together, and that's okay.

0: kind of needed. We'll wander through some great music this hour. Jelly Roll and Luke Combs on the way. We'll have your next crack at the Big Money Secret Sound. 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

0: 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I ain't saying that you're right about me. I'm
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0: 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I think Patty Burrows from Gaylord picked up $1,525. If my calculations are correct, we start the day with a jackpot at $1,475. 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

0: Hi, Big Country 102.9. What's your name and where are you calling from?
1: My name is Rick, and I'm from Vanderbilt, Michigan.
0: All right. What's the sound?
1: I believe that I'm correct. It is a pin setter at a bowling alley.
0: Great guess, but that's wrong. Thanks for playing.
1: Oh, try again.
0: We're going to throw another $25 into the jackpot. Your next chance to play is coming up between 1 and 2. 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

Looks like nobody hit the Powerball jackpot last night. That'll roll over to $238 million to a single winner for Wednesday. Tonight's Mega Millions jackpot, it's a big one too. $392 million up for grabs. Good luck if you're a player from all of us here at Big Country 102.9.

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4: Time for a news update. 37 years after the body of Linda Mateer was found just south of Traverse City, a man was found guilty of her murder yesterday. 64-year-old Stephen Kuhn of Leelanau County found guilty of second-degree murder. He'll be sentenced later. In Emmett County, Thomas Luddington back in court Monday on a probation violation. The 72-year-old federal judge ordered to appear in 90th District Court after a probation officer alleged he failed to complete court-ordered drug testing during his first week of probation. During yesterday's hearing in Petoskey, he pleaded not guilty to the new allegations. Luddington serves the U.S. District Court for the Eastern District of Michigan, based in Bay City. He was arrested back in October after allegedly crashing his car into two road signs. He's on an indefinite leave of absence from the bench. A hearing date is now set for June 22nd in Emmett County. It's official. Legendary St. Ignace girls basketball coach Doreen Engels is retiring from coaching the Lady Saints after 27 years. Her career included 5 state championships, 9 finals appearances, and 542 wins. Other high school sports notes, girls soccer semifinals taking place today, softball quarterfinals today. Also, softball and baseball semifinals get going later this week at Michigan State. Tigers had yesterday off. They're home tonight against the Twins. I'm Mike Grisdale.
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On the way, we'll hear from Jason Aldean. I got Jordan Davis lined up, too. Right now, it's Luke Bryan. That's my kind of night. It's Big Country 102.9. I got

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0: Jason Aldean tooling around on the big green tractor here on a Tuesday edition of your Takeout Tunes with Tri-County Building Center. And I would assume when he's behind the wheel, he's got his focus just lasered on the job at hand. And hopefully when you're driving around, you do as well. I mean, I know we all think we're good drivers, but even the best of us get distracted from time to time. And this isn't even taking into account things like eating or checking your phone, which you shouldn't do. Behind the wheel, according to a new survey, 15% of U.S. drivers admit to applying makeup and 17.5% admit to grooming or doing their hair while they're driving. This one always gets to me. 2-3% of U.S. drivers admit to shaving while driving. I can only hope that's an electric razor. They're not like lathering up in the car. And 6% of U.S. drivers admit to clipping their fingernails while driving. Now, I'll do that. No, I don't clip them. I bite them and spit them out the window. But I would think that's safe. I keep a hand on the wheel and eyes on the road. Be careful out there, folks.
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5: Well, hello there, friends and neighbors. 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

He did an incredible acoustic version of George Strait's Amarillo by Morning the other day at his show in Durant, Oklahoma. Zach Topp, South of Sanity, in your takeout tunes for a Tuesday here at Big Country 102.9. And he's finally listened to my pleas. He's put a Michigan date as he expands his cold beer and country music tour into the fall. He'll be hitting up Van Andel Arena in Grand Rapids October 17th. If you're interested in catching him live, and I bet he puts on a heck of a show. It's Steve here with you, winding through our midday special.

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Well, don't forget that Saturday is the big Donut and Beer Festival, and that man's music going to be a big part of it with Whiskey Friends, the Morgan Wallen tribute act that's going to be over at Turtle Creek Stadium. It's Morgan Wallen there, just in case you take out tunes, and Taylor Swift coming up, John Michael Montgomery on the way, Darius Rucker now, rocking it like a wagon wheel. 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

0: So just a couple of weeks away from the Summer Starts Here concert, June 20th at the Jerkin Depot in Atlanta. 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

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It's Steve riding along with you. Another hour chock full of great music. The likes of Morgan Wallen and Chris Stapleton coming up. But now it's Riley Green. Think as you drunk, it's Big Country 102.9.

0: Morgan Wallen, Lies, Lies, Lies on Big Country 102.9. And I can't tell if this is like touching and heartwarming or if it's a little bit weird, and maybe it lays somewhere in the gray area between. A woman in the United Kingdom found an unusual way to keep her beloved dog close to her when she died. After losing her dog Patch, which had been her companion for some 20 years, permanent makeup artist Claire Hobson decided to mix some of his ashes into ink used for her semi-permanent eyeliner tattoo. Hobson said she didn't want to leave Patch's ashes behind if she had to move between countries, so she came up with this idea after realizing that people sometimes incorporate the ashes of loved ones into their body tattoos. Fellow makeup artist agreed to help. The ashes were mixed into the eyeliner pigment and then tattooed along Hobson's eyelids. She says the tribute allows Patch to keep seeing the world through her eyes. And while the eyeliner lasts quite some time, she does have some more of the ashes available for future touch-ups. Again, kind of sweet, kind of touching, kind of creepy at the same time. More great music's on the way. I got Chris Stapleton lined up next on Big Country 102.9.
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0: All right. What's the sound?
1: Is it the Artemis 2?
0: Great guess, but that's wrong. Thanks for playing.
1: Okay. I'm out of guesses. What else is? All right, thanks.
0: We're going to throw another $25 into the jackpot. Your next chance to guess will happen between 3 and 4 this afternoon. 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
1: I finished a 5K in 94th place, right after a man wearing jeans. They still gave me a medal. I don't want a reward for doing. 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

So many great concerts coming in our neck of the woods this summer. That guy is going to be playing at the Dreammakers Theater at Kuwaiten Casino in Sault Ste. Marie. And well, here at Big Country 102.9, we are proud to present that show. September 3rd, Jake Owen right there, a Barefoot Blue Jean Night, as we wander through our 1 o'clock hour together. Still to come this hour, Kenny Chesney and Scotty McCreary. Right now, it's Luke Combs, Where the Wild Things Are on Big Country 102.9.

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0: Kenny Chesney says that song reminds him of the power of music to speak to how people live and the way music can empower people to live their best lives. Carry On, helping us through another great set of music as we wander together through a Tuesday. 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

Hey, how you look? It's Josh Ross carrying us through another great set of music here on Big Country 102.9. Rolling into the 2 o'clock hour, final and finest for us to share. You know we're going to load it down with great music on the way. Lee Bryce and Jason Aldean. Down the line, it's Luke Bryan. Right now, Brett Eldridge. And don't you? It's Big Country 102.9.

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Well, if you're a real estate investor with some money burning a hole in your pocket and you're looking for a hot transaction, maybe you can buy your own little slice of hell. Hell, Michigan, that is. Lee Bryce, one of them girls on Big Country 102.9. A real estate listing reports more than 7 acres in hell is now available with an asking price of $625. Now, it's a small unincorporated area about 25 miles northwest of Ann Arbor, maybe 60 miles west of Detroit.

0: 7-acre property, they say, is a small tourist attraction. It's got some businesses, several structures. Potential buyers would receive the Screams Ice Cream Shop, the Hell's Chapel of Love, as well as Damnation University, the Post Office for Hell, and a souvenir store as well. Kind of a roadside attraction. They say it's geared toward campers and outdoor enthusiasts, and I'm sure anybody that wants to get something postmarked from hell. More great music's on the way. Luke Bryan's next. 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

0: That's Luke Combs in Days Like These on Big Country 102.9. Well, I wanted to pass this along. I found it today. And if you're trying to save a little money, this may help you out along the way. Financial experts say that wealth often comes more from routine than it does from luck. If you do these five things, they say it'll make savings a little bit easier. 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Know where your money actually goes. They say that's the first step to saving some of it. Wait before you buy. 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

You'll be playing the new Acrisure Amphitheater in Grand Rapids this Saturday night, and tickets are on sale now if you want to catch that show. Still a few available. Jelly Roll, Heart of Stone, firing off another great set of music as we wander through it together on a Tuesday. On the way, Morgan Wallen, King Brown. Right now, it's Joe Nichols. It's Big Country 102.9.

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1: Well, if you haven't heard, we are going to be doing the Demolition Derby. 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

0: Morgan Wallen, let the liquor be his official spokesperson. Talking about last night, wrapping up a great set of tunes. Just about going to wrap it up for our time together. But good news is you don't have to go anywhere. Greg's in here next. He'll take good care of you. Rest of the afternoon up into the evening. Great music. Always a lot of fun. Stick around. Play nice with Greg. He'll have chances for you to win. Tickets to go see Chris Jansen. He's coming to Odawa Casino this Saturday night, June 13th. Yeah. And it's going to be a great night, too. Playing all the hits, just listen for that back-to-back double shot of Chris Jansen songs when you hear it. Caller number 9 at 877-244-1029. You'll score a pair of tickets. That's coming up in the 4 o'clock hour. I'll be back with you tomorrow. We'll get a chance to hang out, have some fun, and do this all over again till the next time we do get a chance to talk. Just that one thing I'd like to ask of you. If you would, won't you please take care of one another out there? Do always watch out for that other guy, though, because he's probably not watching out for you. Until then, Steve saying so long for just a while here at Big Country 102.9.
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Sugarland and Baby Girl on Big Country 102.9 with Greg Fletcher on your workday. 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

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I ain't saying that you're right about me. 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

0: John Party, Heartache on the Dance Floor on Big Country 102.9. So it turns out laughter really might be the best medicine after all. Yeah, there's a new study that showed that laughter played a big role in helping kids learn and grow. They found that when children laugh, their brains are building skills that support creativity and emotional well-being. And they found that laughter lowers stress hormones. It helps strengthen the bond between parents and kids. So yeah, takeaway is simple. More laughter and more play. Good for the soul. We've got Laughter at 20 After coming up at around 4:20 today, brought to you by Northern Michigan's iconic family restaurant, the Dam Site Inn, just off 31 between Pelston and Brutus. 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
1: Hi, this is Susie.
0: Susie, you get a shot at some big money today. We've got $1,525 in our jackpot. What do you think the Big Money Secret Sound is?
1: Is it a train coupler, the thing that they use to connect the train cars together?
0: That is not the secret sound. Sorry, Susie.
1: Okay.
0: Well, we couldn't couple the cash to Susie, so we're going to try again in the 5 o'clock hour. Of course, we'll put 25 more into the jackpot. $1,550 in the 5 o'clock hour with Citizens National Bank and Big Country 1029.
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0: Chris Young with I'm Coming Over on Big Country 102.9. Coming up here in just a few minutes, we'll have a newbie on the horizon today, Connor Jameson. 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

0: 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We're getting ready to kick off summer. 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Summer Starts Here concert. 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Later on this week, we'll have a chance for you to win some tickets with Big Country 102.9.
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0: Today on the horizon, it's Connor Jameson with the song On a Back Road, a song everyone can relate to. Connor picked up the guitar at the tender age of 12 and hasn't looked back since. Now 28, Connor writes all his music himself, infusing it with authenticity and raw emotion. His sound reflects his deep-rooted beliefs and personal experiences. Connor grew up in Georgia and moved to Nashville in 2017. Here's Connor Jameson with On a Back Road, On the Horizon.

0: His name is Connor Jameson on the back road on Big Country 102.9 today on the horizon. Well, what'd you think of that one? 877-244-1029. 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
2: Time for a news update. 37 years after the body of Linda Mateer was found just south of Traverse City, a man was found guilty of her murder yesterday. 64-year-old Stephen Kuhn of Leelanau County found guilty of second-degree murder. He'll be sentenced later. In Emmett County, Thomas Luddington back in court Monday on a probation violation. The 72-year-old federal judge ordered to appear in 90th District Court after a probation officer alleged he failed to complete court-ordered drug testing during his first week of probation. During yesterday's hearing in Petoskey, he pleaded not guilty to the new allegations. Luddington serves the U.S. District Court for the Eastern District of Michigan, based in Bay City. He was arrested back in October after allegedly crashing his car into two road signs. He's on an indefinite leave of absence from the bench. A hearing date is now set for June 22nd in Emmett County. It's official. Legendary St. Ignace girls basketball coach Doreen Engels is retiring from coaching the Lady Saints after 27 years. Her career included 5 state championships, 9 finals appearances, and 542 wins. Other high school sports notes, girls soccer semifinals taking place today, softball quarterfinals today. Also, softball and baseball semifinals get going later this week at Michigan State. Tigers had yesterday off. They're home tonight against the Twins. I'm Mike Grisdale.
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0: One night, one legend, one big country summer. Travis Tritt hits the Emmett Charlevoix County Fair stage August 26th, and it's going to be loud, proud, and unforgettable. 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

Joe Nichols, Give Me That Girl on Big Country 102.9 with Greg Fletcher on your workday. Keep listening for that double shot of Chris Jansen songs. That could get you in to see him at Odawa Casino Saturday night. And somebody's going to get the big upgrade, too. Dinner for two and an overnight stay. So when you hear two in a row from Chris Jansen, just be the ninth caller at 877-244-1029 to win your way in. Today.

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She had me at Heads Carolina on Big Country 102.9. 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
6: You want to funny it up a little?
7: I learned a lot about babies in the past few months, too. Do you know babies are nauseated by the smell of a clean shirt? You put on something from the cleaners, they're going to spit up just like that. My wardrobe looks like we have condors living in our yard. And you play with them too hard, they'll spew like a can of beer. I like to shake my daughter up, then hand her to people I don't like. Hold her just a minute, would you? I tell you this, I have learned this too. You have got to change those diapers every day. You do. When it says 6 to 12 pounds on the side of the Pampers box, they're not lying. That is all those things will hold.
8: 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That's funny right there.
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Well, we're looking forward to saluting another first responder on Friday. 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
4: Time for a news update. 37 years after the body of Linda Mateer was found just south of Traverse City, a man was found guilty of her murder yesterday. 64-year-old Stephen Kuhn of Leelanau County found guilty of second-degree murder. He'll be sentenced later. In Emmett County, Thomas Luddington back in court Monday on a probation violation. The 72-year-old federal judge ordered to appear in 90th District Court after a probation officer alleged he failed to complete court-ordered drug testing during his first week of probation. During yesterday's hearing in Petoskey, he pleaded not guilty to the new allegations. Luddington serves the U.S. District Court for the Eastern District of Michigan, based in Bay City. He was arrested back in October after allegedly crashing his car into two road signs. He's on an indefinite leave of absence from the bench. A hearing date is now set for June 22nd in Emmett County. It's official. Legendary St. Ignace girls basketball coach Doreen Engels is retiring from coaching the Lady Saints after 27 years. Her career included 5 state championships, 9 finals appearances, and 542 wins. Other high school sports notes, girls soccer semifinals taking place today, softball quarterfinals today. Also, softball and baseball semifinals get going later this week at Michigan State. Tigers had yesterday off. They're home tonight against the Twins. I'm Mike Grisdale.
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0: 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Hi, who's this?
1: This is Matthew.
0: All right, Matthew, what do you think the Big Money Secret Sound is?
1: I think the Big Money Secret Sound is a conveyor.
0: Matthew, sorry to say, that's not correct. It is not a conveyor. Another chance to play tomorrow, okay?
1: All right.
0: Okay, have a good one. All right, so that will push us into tomorrow, and we'll have another 25 in there. That will start today with $1,575 in the jackpot with Citizens National Bank and Big Country 102.9.
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1: Donuts! 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
0: Get ready. 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

0: Morgan Wallen, Sand in My Boots on Big Country 102.9. Another chance this summer to do a little chillaxin'. We've got the Downtown Gaylord Concert Series beginning Friday night. And each Friday night from 7 to 9 at Claude Shannon Park on Main in Gaylord. And the Summer Concert Series in the Park, Fridays in Roger City at the Lakeside Park Bandshell. 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

0: April is Stress Awareness Month. As if I'm not aware of my stress the other 11 months out of the year.
1: Mike says, be the person your targeted ads think you should be.
0: Dwight says, I accidentally asked for a large coffee at Starbucks, and some kid standing behind me nearly swallowed his vape pen. You mean venti?
1: Kevin tweets, the judge dismissing my Monopoly get out of jail free card is why I have trust issues.
0: All right. Thank you, Kevin. Got a good tweet. 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